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3: Good morning. A major pulp mill in western New Brunswick has abruptly stopped accepting all wood deliveries. The move is creating concern about the future of the A.V. Nakwik Mill east of Woodstock, one of the largest employers in the region. There's been no official reason released by the company that owns the mill, but according to Post Media, the union representing workers suggests a pause on payments for deliveries means that cash can be spent in the mill instead. For now, A.V. Nakwik is only saying deliveries have been suspended until further notice, which includes hardwoods used to create pulp as well as for biomass. Kodiak Regional RCMP investigating a case of car surfing that was captured on video and shared to social media over the weekend. The incident occurred in downtown Moncton. Brunswick News reporting Corporal Hans Ouellette saying police are aware of a video circulating on social media that appears to show a youth riding on top of a moving vehicle. A video Sunday afternoon shows a car traveling north on Von Harvey Boulevard between Main and St. George Streets. As the car is traveling through traffic, a young man can be seen climbing onto the roof of the vehicle, standing, kneeling, and waving his arms in the air. Another person is sitting partially outside the vehicle in the window. Corporal Ouellette says police are gathering information regarding the incident. The investigation continues. Bathurst police investigating the theft of a four-wheeler ATV last week. The black 2005 Polaris Sportsman four-wheeler was taken from a residence early last Tuesday morning or during the overnight hours. Anyone with any information is asked to contact Bathurst RCMP. After a summer slowdown strained by the national blood supply in July, Canadian Blood Services says more donors have come forward. The agency reported a nearly 20% drop in the blood supply July 22nd, but said donations were back within the optimal range, with more needed. Every week, Canadian Blood Services needs approximately 18,000 booked blood donation appointments to keep pace with hospital demand. A release reported less than 8 days' supply of A-negative, B-negative, O-positive, and O-negative blood last week, making donations of those types especially needed. Additional weekend appointments have been added at many donor centers across the country. Donors are urged to book an appointment at blood.ca through the Give Blood app or by calling 1-888 to donate. And the mother of missing Jack and Lily Sullivan is speaking publicly for the first time in more than a year. Malia Brooks-Murray spoke with CBC and the Globe and Mail for the first time since the children disappeared in May of 2025 from the home she shared with their stepfather in Lansdowne, Pictou County, Nova Scotia. Brooks-Murray says she followed RCMP instructions to leave the house in the days following the disappearance and to stay out of the spotlight while the investigation was continuing. She also says she's undergone two polygraph tests, maintains she had nothing to do with the children's disappearance, and says she does not believe the RCMP consider her a suspect. She also believes her children were abducted and didn't just wander away, and continues to plead for answers. Over to sports in the majors, the Blue Jays clipped the Red Sox 2-1. The Yankees had the day off. Now you're up to date. I'm Jen Nicholson.
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5: 1049 and the Wave weather for today. Some showers beginning this morning. Risk of thunder showers by this afternoon. 10 millimeters except 30 in the heaviest of showers with a high of 22. Humidex will still be a factor today at 29 degrees. As far as tonight, a few showers ending with a low of 14. Risk of thunder showers early tonight. Sun in the morning for tomorrow, then a mix of sun and cloud with chance of showers late in the afternoon. Humidex will reach 28 degrees for Wednesday and Thursday. A mix of sun and cloud and a high of 24. Next tide is going to be low in the Bathurst Harbor this morning at 10:23. It's currently 17 degrees outside the Wave studios, and your time is 6:06. So a rainy Tuesday in store for your August the 11th. I don't think too many people are going to complain about that. We need it. It's been dry, it's been hot, and it's been humid. One day closer to back to school, too. Don't forget our back to school bonus contest. We'll talk about that here coming up in just a few minutes. So let's get to it. Wave Mornings, thanks for starting your day with us.

0: 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Hey, it's Jeff hanging with you. Welcome to your Tuesday. And yes, one day closer to back to school. The back to school bonus contest, if you haven't heard, is up and running as well over there on our website. All you have to do is tell us why you deserve a chance to win a $250 back to school bonus. And I'm sure you're very deserving. Us parents, of course, dealing with all the trials and tribulations of what goes on during summertime, namely like what's for lunch or what's for supper or what's the snack or what's for dinner, or I already just had something to eat, but I'm still hungry. What else is there for dinner? All that stuff that goes by during the summertime, of course. And are we there yet? 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

0: Some Seeger there, Beverly Hills Cop 2. That was the soundtrack there, movie from the 80s. Bob Seeger, 104.9 The Wave, Wave Morning, 6:22. It's Jeff with you. Tuesday morning, already 16 degrees. But today's going to be quite a bit different than certainly yesterday, expecting rain and quite a lot of it. As a matter of fact, could even be some thunder showers by this afternoon. 30 millimeters in the heaviest of showers. So yeah, a wet Tuesday in store, a high of 22. Humidex will still be a factor, 29 degrees. By the way, burning is permitted throughout the entire province of New Brunswick at this point anyway. So you can always check out those updates too at 2 o'clock each and every day, GNB.ca. Speaking of your weather, your sports, and your news with Jen Nicholson, that's coming up in about 7 minutes.
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1: Good morning. New Brunswick is looking for proposals to create 360 new long-term care beds across the province. Projects could include new facilities, expansions or renovations to existing homes, or converting beds from one type of care to another. Proposals will be evaluated based on factors including readiness, the need for beds in the area, costs and timelines. The initiative is part of the province's recently released Seniors and Long-Term Care Plan, aiming to give seniors better access to care in appropriate settings. The government says the expression of interest process is non-binding and no projects will proceed until formal agreements are reached. A 54-year-old man has been arrested in connection with a bomb threat and a vehicle with suspicious materials inside that shut down parts of downtown Halifax Monday. Halifax police say they first became aware of a bomb threat made against the U.S. consulate office in Purdy's Wharf just after 6 p.m. Sunday evening. The male suspect was identified and police began efforts to locate him. Just after 8 a.m. Monday, a vehicle connected to the suspect with visible flammable liquids and a propane tank inside was located in the Purdy's Wharf parkade. A suspicious bag was also located nearby. That prompted a large evacuation of the area and the north end of downtown. Businesses were told to close and pedestrians were ordered out of the area. The suspect, a 54-year-old man, was located around 8:30 a.m. near the Canada Games Center and taken in for questioning. By 2 p.m., police determined the vehicle and its contents did not pose a threat to public safety and the affected area of downtown was reopened. The investigation is ongoing. Despite Donald Trump's never-ending tirades against Canada, a large majority of Americans still like us. The same can't be said about feelings the other way. The Angus Reid Institute has found 48% of Canadians view Americans favorably. When it comes to Trump, however, 79% of Canadians have an unfavorable view of their commander-in-chief. As for the Americans, 79% of them say they view Canadians favorably. The trade war is the biggest irritant for Canadians, with 91% viewing the new tariffs coming next week with some unrest, while only 69% of Americans show concern. Angus Reid's poll shows 59% of Americans opposed to those new tariffs and 78% saying the U.S. should treat Canada as a friend and ally. Over to sports, a light night in baseball. The Blue Jays beat Boston 2-1. The Yankees were off. Now you're up to date. I'm Jen Nicholson.
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4: 104.9 and the Wave weather for today. Some showers and risk of thunder showers by this afternoon. 10 millimeters except 30 millimeters in the heaviest of showers. Humidex up to 29 degrees today. A few showers for tonight will be ending. Risk of thunder showers early on with a low of 14. Sun in the morning on Wednesday with a high of 24. Humidex 28 degrees for Wednesday. Could see some showers late in the afternoon. And Thursday, a mix of sun and cloud and a high of 24. Next tide's low in the Bathurst Harbor this morning at 10:23. It's currently 16 degrees outside the Wave Studios and your time is 6:33. Wet Tuesday in store on your August the 11th. We're going to get over to the Morning Mind Buster in just a few. Some great radio bingo weather for tonight. Great night to stay in, have some fun, support a great cause, and maybe win some money. We'll give you a chance to win a couple of those in the Morning Mind Buster. Coming up here as we continue along on Wave Mornings, your Tuesday edition. Thanks for starting it with us.
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0: Sarah McLachlan and Building a Mystery. It's on 104.9 The Wave, Wave Mornings, 6:42. Hey, it's Jeff with you on your Tuesday, checking into the Morning Mind Buster. We got a recent survey which indicates that almost 50% of people say this gives them anxiety. Yeah, that's close to half, obviously. A lot of people, this specific thing, what do you think it could be? Throw down an answer. Might stick for you, even if it doesn't. If it's not the correct answer, it still might stick for you because you don't need to have the correct answer. All you have to do is participate. We'll do a random draw later on this for a couple radio bingo cards for tonight's game. The big comeback, the return of radio bingo after missing it last Tuesday. And by the way, if you hit cards for last Tuesday, they're still good for tonight. 50% of people say this gives them anxiety. Saying anxiety gives me anxiety because it's one of the hardest words for me to say. So I really have to enunciate it. Anxiety. All right. So 50% of people say this gives them that. What is it? It's the Morning Mind Buster. You can go to Facebook or give me a shout. 548-8851.
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0: 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Time to read the dad jokes. Of course, the dad joke writer and I haven't been speaking in over a month, well over a month now, but he's still leaving the jokes. As a matter of fact, I had a message from somebody in Allorville yesterday. He's out that way, bad-mouthing me as well. All right, so let's see what this one says. My brain at 3 a.m., I can see you're trying to sleep, so I would like to offer you a selection of every memory, unresolved issue, mistake, or thing you should have said or done today or in the past 40 years. I don't know if that's, supposed to be a joke. It's just more of a statement than anything else. Maybe this one's a little better. This says, I finally realize why trees don't have teeth. Turns out they're all bark and no bite. Oh my gosh. Yeah, I know. I know. I've never been more upset with the dad joke writer than I am probably in this very moment. That's Bush League. Amateur hour stuff. My gosh. Need to get a better dad joke writer. There it is. Dad jokes. The worst comedic segment in radio history. You just heard why.
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3: Good morning. A major pulp mill in western New Brunswick has abruptly stopped accepting all wood deliveries. The move is creating concern about the future of the A.V. Nakwik Mill east of Woodstock, one of the largest employers in the region. There's been no official reason released by the company that owns the mill, but according to Post Media, the union representing workers suggests a pause on payments for deliveries means that cash can be spent in the mill instead. For now, A.V. Nakwik is only saying deliveries have been suspended until further notice, which includes hardwoods used to create pulp as well as for biomass. Kodiak Regional RCMP investigating a case of car surfing that was captured on video and shared to social media over the weekend. The incident occurred in downtown Moncton. Brunswick News reporting Corporal Hans Willett saying police are aware of a video circulating on social media that appears to show a youth riding on top of a moving vehicle. A video Sunday afternoon shows a car traveling north on Von Harvey Boulevard between Main and St. George Streets. As the car is traveling through traffic, a young man can be seen climbing onto the roof of the vehicle, standing, kneeling, and waving his arms in the air. Another person is sitting partially outside the vehicle in the window. Corporal Willett says police are gathering information regarding the incident. The investigation continues. Bathurst police investigating the theft of a four-wheeler ATV last week. The black 2005 Polaris Sportsman four-wheeler was taken from a residence early last Tuesday morning or during the overnight hours. Anyone with any information is asked to contact Bathurst RCMP. After a summer slowdown strained by the national blood supply in July, Canadian Blood Services says more donors have come forward. The agency reported a nearly 20% drop in the blood supply July 22nd, but said donations were back within the optimal range, with more needed. Every week, Canadian Blood Services needs approximately 18,000 booked blood donation appointments to keep pace with hospital demand. A release reported less than 8 days' supply of A-negative, B-negative, O-positive, and O-negative blood last week, making donations of those types especially needed. Additional weekend appointments have been added at many donor centers across the country. Donors are urged to book an appointment at blood.ca through the Give Blood app or by calling 1-888 to donate. And the mother of missing Jack and Lily Sullivan is speaking publicly for the first time in more than a year. Malia Brooks-Murray spoke with CBC and the Globe and Mail for the first time since the children disappeared in May of 2025 from the home she shared with their stepfather in Lansdowne, Pictou County, Nova Scotia. Brooks-Murray says she followed RCMP instructions to leave the house in the days following the disappearance and to stay out of the spotlight while the investigation was continuing. She also says she's undergone two polygraph tests, maintains she had nothing to do with the children's disappearance, and says she does not believe the RCMP consider her a suspect. She also believes her children were abducted and didn't just wander away, and continues to plead for answers. Over to sports in the majors, the Blue Jays clipped the Red Sox 2-1. The Yankees had the day off. Now you're up to date. I'm Jen Nicholson.
4: Thanks, Jen. 104.9 The Wave weather. Some showers for this morning. Could see some thunder showers by this afternoon. 10 millimeters except 30 millimeters and the heaviest of showers. Humidex reaching 29 degrees. A few showers for tonight. Low 14. Risk of thunder showers early on. Sun in the morning for Wednesday. Humidex at 28 degrees. Cloudy periods Wednesday evening. And Thursday, a mix of sun and cloud and a high of 24. It's currently 16 degrees outside the Wave studios. Your next tide will be low in the Bathurst Harbor this morning at 10:23. Your time is 7:04. Hungry, Hungry Hippos. Remember that classic game? Well, there's a new world record for that now by a grown man. We'll tell you all about that story coming up in just a few on Weird News. Speaking of weird ways you've injured yourself on this morning's show. This kind of morphs over from yesterday's episode. We had a woman in the viral file that was talking about that, a TikTok lady. But then we start having people call us about their injuries. So we'll get to that as well. It's your Tuesday of August the 11th. Jeff with you this morning. Thanks so much for starting your day with us.
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Rick James, Super Freak. It's on 104.9 The Wave. That's, of course, before MC Hammer got his hands on that one. 7:08 on your Tuesday of August the 11th. The guy that breaks all the world records is at it again. This time, Hungry Hungry Hippos. Weird news right after Platinum Blonde. It's on Wave Mornings.

0: 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It's Jeff with you. Let's do the news.
1: Weird news.
0: All right, so this guy, David Rush, we talk about him all the time on Weird News because he's always breaking Guinness World Records of just the weirdest, stupidest stuff. Anyway, he teamed up with his family to break the world record for clearing hungry hippos. Now has gone solo to earn a second title for the game. Rush, who partnered with his wife and kids to set the Guinness World Record for the fastest time to clear a game of hungry hippos by a team of four at 3.75 seconds, said attempting the solo version of the record next felt, and I quote, entirely natural. He says the goal wasn't to mash the lever. It was precision, rhythm, and eliminating wasted movement. Faster hits weren't faster at clearing more hippos. He says well-timed hits to the right hippo was the key. If, you know, you're thinking about trying to break David's record, he wound up clearing the game in a record-breaking 9.03 seconds, but he said there's still room for improvement. Well, la-dee-da. If this guy breaks one more record, I'm going to scream. And if it sounds like I'm jealous, I am.
1: Weird news.
0: I could have done that when I was eight. Stupid David Rush. All right, that's your Tuesday edition of the Weird News. And we've got your August 11th birthdays and celebrations coming up in just a few. Hang tight.
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1: All right, birthday celebrations, August the 11th edition at 7:21. Pretty quiet on the local celeb list. As far as a regular celeb list, not with us anymore, but the great, legendary Hulk Hogan would have been 73 today. It's been about a year or so since the Hulkster passed away. All the little Hulkamaniacs and the bigger Hulkamaniacs salute the Hulkster, of which I am one. Taking the vitamins, saying the prayers. All right, Chris Hemsworth as well is 43 years of age today. Speaking of celebrations...

0: 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Swing into Harvey's on Vanier Boulevard right beside the Papineau Irving. 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

0: 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Jeff hanging with you. We're checking into that 104.9 Wave Vogue Optical web poll. Lots of opinion and thoughts on the whole pets thing yesterday, as far as pets being allowed at selected restaurants, as we've heard from a number of folks and different places from around the globe, actually, that have implemented these measures. But should we be doing it here? Could we do it here in our country, our area, our province, whatever? And the results are in, and 70% went with no, and 30% voted yes. So obviously majority rules on that. But we did have a number of people that thought, at least for service dogs and that type of thing, in certain situations. But generally speaking, it was a no vote on that. We thank everybody for their thoughts. As we move ahead into today's 104.9 Wave Vogue Optical web poll, and going towards the political spectrum here, more specifically, how do you think Mark Carney, our prime minister, is doing negotiating with the United States government? And a number of options there. You can go with very good, good, okay, or terrible. So those are your options. And obviously, from one day to the next, things change with the U.S. So definitely, takes a lot of patience. I'm not sure if I would have that much patience, but I guess that's what the diplomacy is all about here in our country. We're pretty good at it. It has to be, I guess, implemented with these type of situations and days we're in with the U.S. So how do you think Mark Carney's doing negotiating with the U.S. government? Let us know your thoughts there. It's part of the Vogue Optical web poll, and you can vote at thewavebathurst.com.
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Too Bad from Doug and the Slugs, 104.9 The Wave. Too bad when we hurt ourselves in weird ways. We're hearing from some folks this morning and some interesting stories on that. More coming up after Crowded House. Don't dream it's over. It's Wave Mornings.

0: 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Jeff hanging with you. Weirdest way, most interesting, strange way of injuring yourself. And, of course, you know we're going to hear from our pal Doris on this one.
1: I think the most spectacular way that I ever hurt myself was sleepwalking. I was sleepwalking one night, which I do, and we're very deep sleepers.
0: Yeah.
1: So I was sleepwalking in a nightmare of some sort. I was running away from something, and I got to the top of the stairs, and my eyes opened for a second, and I saw the stairs, and I thought, oh, no.
0: Oh,
1: and
0: boy.
1: Then I fell back asleep at the top of the stairs.
0: Oh, no.
1: And I guess I took a step forward, and I went riding down the stairs all the way on my one arm, like just...
0: Yeah.
1: And they were stairs that had, like, those metal covers at the end of each step there.
0: Yeah.
1: Yeah.
0: So did you fall down?
1: Oh, yeah.
0: Yeah.
1: I woke up at the bottom of the stairs.
0: Oh, boy.
1: In so much pain. And all I could do was drag myself over to the couch and just fell asleep there for the rest of the night.
0: Right.
1: Well, the next morning I woke up, I had a bruise went from my shoulder to my elbow, wrapped around the whole back of my arm like a great big purple bag of some sort. I went to see my doctor, and my doctor was like, oh my God, what have you done to yourself?
0: Yeah.
1: Sent me over to x-ray.
0: Yeah, lucky you weren't concussed.
1: I was lucky I didn't break my neck.
0: Yeah, I know.
1: I mean, I could have flipped over or whatever. I don't know. But
0: yeah. No,
1: good thing me and my brother used to throw ourselves down the stairs when we were kids.
0: You knew how to break your fall, even when you were asleep.
1: Well, me and my brother wanted to be ninjas, so we were like, oh, we need to learn how to fall.
0: Yes.
1: So we were like throwing ourselves down the stairs and just rolling down and getting up.
0: Right.
1: Like
0: well,
1: there was nothing to it.
0: The ninja training helped you out in the end.
1: Oh, it sure did. I've hurt myself with a spoon. The other day, I went to talk, and some nerve pinched inside my head, and I was hurting for 3 days.
0: Went to talk.
1: I just opened my mouth.
0: Yeah,
1: I don't know. I guess I had too much oomph coming out or something. But the back of my teeth was hurting. The back of my eye was hurting.
0: Oh, no.
1: I've never had that kind of weird deep inside the head pain before. But I tell you, it's always something or another in the neck of the woods.
0: Always something. No. Well, be careful out there. Be careful.
1: Well, you can't help it. I mean, like. Sleepwalking, what are you going to do, tie yourself down?
0: Oh, I know. It's true.
1: I know.
0: Yeah. Well, thanks for calling in.
1: Pickle. Okay, thanks.
0: Have a great day.
1: Have a good day.
0: Okay, bye.
1: Yeah.
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1: Good morning. A major pulp mill in western New Brunswick has abruptly stopped accepting all wood deliveries. The move is creating concern about the future of the A.V. Nakwik Mill east of Woodstock, one of the largest employers in the region. There's been no official reason released by the company that owns the mill, but according to Post Media, the union representing workers suggests a pause on payments for deliveries means that cash can be spent in the mill instead. For now, A.V. Nakwik is only saying deliveries have been suspended until further notice, which includes hardwoods used to create pulp as well as for biomass. Kodiak Regional RCMP investigating a case of car surfing that was captured on video and shared to social media over the weekend. The incident occurred in downtown Moncton. Brunswick News reporting Corporal Hans Ouellette saying police are aware of a video circulating on social media that appears to show a youth riding on top of a moving vehicle. A video Sunday afternoon shows a car traveling north on Von Harvey Boulevard between Main and St. George Streets. As the car is traveling through traffic, a young man can be seen climbing onto the roof of the vehicle, standing, kneeling, and waving his arms in the air. Another person is sitting partially outside the vehicle in the window. Corporal Ouellette says police are gathering information regarding the incident. The investigation continues. Bathurst police investigating the theft of a four-wheeler ATV last week. The black 2005 Polaris Sportsman four-wheeler was taken from a residence early last Tuesday morning or during the overnight hours. Anyone with any information is asked to contact Bathurst RCMP. After a summer slowdown strained by the national blood supply in July, Canadian Blood Services says more donors have come forward. The agency reported a nearly 20% drop in the blood supply July 22nd, but said donations were back within the optimal range with more needed. Every week, Canadian Blood Services needs approximately 18,000 booked blood donation appointments to keep pace with hospital demand. A release reported less than 8 days' supply of A negative, B negative, O positive, and O negative blood last week, making donations of those types especially needed. Additional weekend appointments have been added at many donor centers across the country. Donors are urged to book an appointment at blood.ca through the Give Blood app or by calling 1-888 to donate. And the mother of missing Jack and Lily Sullivan is speaking publicly for the first time in more than a year. Malia Brooks-Murray spoke with CBC and the Globe and Mail for the first time since the children disappeared in May of 2025 from the home she shared with their stepfather in Lansdowne, Pictou County, Nova Scotia. Brooks-Murray says she followed RCMP instructions to leave the house in the days following the disappearance and to stay out of the spotlight while the investigation was continuing. She also says she's undergone two polygraph tests, maintained she had nothing to do with the children's disappearance, and says she does not believe the RCMP consider her a suspect. She also believes her children were abducted and didn't just wander away, and continues to plead for answers. Over to sports in the majors, the Blue Jays clipped the Red Sox 2-1. The Yankees had the day off. Now you're up to date. I'm Jen Nicholson.
2: Thanks, Jen. 104.9 The Wave weather today. Some showers this morning and risk of thunder showers later this afternoon. 10 millimeters except 30 millimeters in the heaviest of showers with a high of 22. Humidex 29 degrees with a few showers ending tonight. Risk of thunder showers early this evening, a low of 14. Sun in the morning on Wednesday, then a mix of sun and cloud and chance of showers late in the day. Humidex 28 degrees. And Thursday, a mix of sun and cloud and a high of 24. Next, it's going to be low in the Bathurst Harbor this morning at 10:23. It's currently 17 degrees outside the Wave Studios, and your time is 8:03. I want to welcome all the musicians in town for the Classic Fest Schiller. Rehearsals are officially underway, and you can follow them over there on social as well for all the developments and performances. Classic Fest Schiller, classical musical festival here in our area. So wishing everybody the best with the big festival this week. August the 11th, your Tuesday morning. Jeff saying good morning to you, and we're going to check into the viral file coming up in just a few. Thanks so much for starting your morning with us.
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Your viral file. It's up right after Aerosmith. Deuces Are Wild. It's Wave Mornings. Good morning to you.

0: It's Aerosmith, Deuces Are Wild. 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Jeff hanging with you. Viral file. A cute little girl has gone viral for pretending to be a 911 dispatcher while running from mom based on, a little bit of trouble. Let's have a listen here.
1: What's your emergency?
2: I'm kind of mad.
1: What did happen?
2: Well, I asked my daughter to help clean up and she was like,
1: "That's not a problem."
2: That's the same thing she said.
1: But that's not the problem.
2: Well, I think it is a problem.
1: No, it's not. I'm not the builder of the police. I'm not the cleanup police. I'm the real police.
0: Yeah, well, she's not the builder of the police, maybe, and she may be cute, but if she's not helping mom clean up, she's running for some problems.
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0: vowels off and then trying to see if there's any spots left.
1: Yeah.
0: You can just cross out the word, whatever you put there wrong, just cross it out and you just keep on writing, right? So.
1: Yeah. Well, yeah, it might not look as presentable, I suppose, but it would do the same type of I guess, purpose.
0: Like drawing art for scribbles and stuff like that, then if you want to make all the lines nice and straight, then after that, like an eraser might help, but just for writing stuff down, oof, I don't know.
1: Erasers, yay or nay, your thoughts. Well, Jason, thanks for calling in, buddy.
0: Have a good day.
1: You too.
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4: Attention motorists, cyclists, and pedestrians. From July 27th to August 26th, Route 134 will be closed to all traffic between Chaleur Street and Morrison Street in the Beresford area for the replacement of the Hashay Brook Culvert. Please follow the posted detours or use Highway 11. Again, Route 134 or Route Principal will be closed to all traffic between Chaleur Street and Morrison Street in the Beresford area from July 27th to August 26th. The town of Bell Bay apologizes for the inconvenience and thanks you for your cooperation.
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4: Good morning. New Brunswick is looking for proposals to create 360 new long-term care beds across the province. Projects could include new facilities, expansions or renovations to existing homes, or converting beds from one type of care to another. Proposals will be evaluated based on factors including readiness, the need for beds in the area, costs and timelines. The initiative is part of the province's recently released Seniors and Long-Term Care Plan, aiming to give seniors better access to care in appropriate settings. The government says the expression of interest process is non-binding and no projects will proceed until formal agreements are reached. A 54-year-old man has been arrested in connection with a bomb threat and a vehicle with suspicious materials inside that shut down parts of downtown Halifax Monday. Halifax police say they first became aware of a bomb threat made against the U.S. consulate office in Purdy's Wharf just after 6 p.m. Sunday evening. The male suspect was identified and police began efforts to locate him. Just after 8 a.m. Monday, a vehicle connected to the suspect with visible flammable liquids and a propane tank inside was located in the Purdy's Wharf parkade. A suspicious bag was also located nearby. That prompted a large evacuation of the area and the north end of downtown. Businesses were told to close and pedestrians were ordered out of the area. The suspect, a 54-year-old man, was located around 8:30 a.m. near the Canada Games Center and taken in for questioning. By 2 p.m., police determined the vehicle and its contents did not pose a threat to public safety and the affected area of downtown was reopened. The investigation is ongoing. Despite Donald Trump's never-ending tirades against Canada, a large majority of Americans still like us. The same can't be said about feelings the other way. The Angus Reid Institute has found 48% of Canadians view Americans favorably. When it comes to Trump, however, 79% of Canadians have an unfavorable view of their commander-in-chief. As for the Americans, 79% of them say they view Canadians favorably. The trade war is the biggest irritant for Canadians, with 91% viewing the new tariffs coming next week with some unrest, while only 69% of Americans show concern. Angus Reid's poll shows 59% of Americans opposed to those new tariffs and 78% saying the U.S. should treat Canada as a friend and ally. Over to sports, a light night in baseball. The Blue Jays beat Boston 2-1. The Yankees were off. Now you're up to date. I'm Jen Nicholson.
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5: 104.9 The Wave weather for today. Some showers and risk of thunder showers by this afternoon. 10 to 30 millimeters and the heaviest of showers expected for today with a high of 22. The humidex will be a factor as well at 29 degrees. A few showers ending tonight. Risk of thunder showers early on with a low of 14. Sun in the morning on Wednesday, then a mix of sun and cloud, chance of showers late in the afternoon, humidex 28 tomorrow. And Thursday, a mix of sun and cloud with a high of 24. Next night's low in the Bathurst Harbor this morning at 10:23. It's currently 17 degrees outside the Wave Studios, and your time is 8:35. Shout out to the good folks of the Rotary Club of Bathurst. Beautiful evening last night for some weeding in the community garden, also harvesting some green peppers, zucchini, and cucumber. Great stuff there for them, as always. Your chance to be a winner this morning before we hit 9 o'clock on Radio Bingo. We're back tonight, and just an FYI, if you had cards for last week's game, they're good for tonight. So we'll get to that, and also check in on the Wave web poll as well. Your Tuesday of August the 11th. Thanks for starting it with us.
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0: sitting on the dock of the bay, Otis Redding. Good one for an August day right there on 104.9 The Wave. Wave mornings, although that bay rain be coming down today out there. It's going to be a wet one, and that's for sure. As much as 30 millimeters of rainfall as the dark clouds are among us already here. 8:43, be sure to check into that 104.9 Wave Vogue Optical web poll as far as Carney negotiating with the U.S. government. Give us your thoughts there. Lots already over on Facebook on that. We're also talking about weird or strange ways that you've injured yourself. We've heard from people earlier this morning. Over on Facebook, there's lots of stories. Lucy here says, broke my ribs on what I thought was a huge beach ball, so I jumped on it. It was a beach ball, but a cement one. Funny, not funny.
1: No, God! No, God, please, no! No! No!
0: Yeah, yikes. All right. And what else do we have here? Rachel says, I was holding a post while my husband was hammering it into the ground. At one point, lost my grip. And when I readjusted my hand, I accidentally placed my pinky where he was hammering. Yeah, and wham.
1: Ah!
0: That's rough.
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0: 8:47, last check-in on the 104.9 Wave Morning Mind Buster for this morning. As we tease you with a little bit of a trivia here, recent survey, almost 50% of people say this actually gives them anxiety. What do you think that is? A number of things certainly could be an option there. Could be any number of things. Sebanon for sure. But what do you think it is? That's close to half people say they actually get anxiety from this type of thing. So what do you think it is? Last chance on that. You can go to Facebook or call 548-8851. Chance for a couple radio bingo cards just for an answer. So we'll be back with the official winner and the answer right after Hathaway. What is love? It's on the wave.
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0: 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Jeff hanging with you. Morning Mind Buster. Recent survey, almost 50% of people say this gives them anxiety. What do you think this could be as we go to phones?
1: Yeah, I got an answer to that question there on the anxiety thing.
0: Oh, yeah?
1: I think it's making ends meet at the end of the month with your bills and the groceries and whether you're still going to have some money left.
0: Yeah, for sure. That's a great answer, absolutely. And what's your name?
1: Mel.
0: All right, thanks for that, Mel. Cindy simply says driving in Bathurst over on Facebook. We've also got Carol going with running late and being a passenger in a car from Didi. Interesting answers there. There's only one official answer, though, when it comes to the Morning Mind Buster, and that answer is going to the dentist. That's right, going to the dentist. Not a lot of people, big fan of it. And we certainly saw that on social this morning as well as far as the answers that came through. Now, you don't have to have the official answer as long as you got one. So let's go into the database here and see who the winner is. And we've got, looks like it's Mel over on the phone. So congratulations, Mel. Got himself a couple radio bingo cards for tonight's game. And don't forget, if you purchased them for last week's game, they're still good for tonight. We'll have you listening along this evening. Sure hope. Anyway, it's 7 o'clock. Radio bingo with Kinsman Club of Bathurst and Charlie's Cat Rescue. What you see is kind of what you get. As a matter of fact, it's going to get wet out there. It definitely looks like a threatening sky, dark and overcast. Showers for today and as much as 30 millimeters in the heaviest showers.
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It's Jeff checking in. A rainy, wet Tuesday in store for your August the 11th as we continue on the 90-minute music marathon with Steve Winwood, Higher Love on the Wave.

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Voodoo Thang, Colin James. It's on 104.9 on the Wave. It's Jeff hanging with you. The 90-minute music marathon, Classic Queen. Another one bites the dust on the Wave.

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Jane from Bare Naked Ladies. It's on 104.9 The Wave. It's Jeff hanging with you this morning. 90-minute music marathon. 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

104.9 The Wave, there's Matthew Wilder and Break My Stride. It's Jeff with you on your Tuesday. Tomorrow we'll draw another lucky place of work for the Wave Breakfast Break contest. So don't forget to let us know why you deserve a breakfast break and enter over there at thewavebathurst.com. 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Here's Trooper, Boys in the Bright White Sports Car on 104.9 The Wave.

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Naked Eyes, always something there to remind me. It's on 104.9 The Wave. It's Jeff saying good morning, just about ready to check out, but reminding you we're back tonight. Knock on wood, barring any unforeseen circumstances like we had last week for Radio Bingo. And it's a great looking night as far as Radio Bingo playing with the rain and whatnot. So make sure you pick up a couple bingo booklets, get together with some friends and family, have a night of it, support Charlie's Cat Rescue, and maybe win some cash too. We'll have the numbers for you tonight at 7. Stampeders for you now, Sweet City Woman. It's on 104.9.

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6: Here's a look at your latest Environment Canada forecast. You can expect showers to begin this morning. Chance of thunder showers as well this afternoon. 10 millimeters expected. Highs near 22 degrees today. Partly cloudy tonight. Chance of showers, possibly thunder showers. Lows down to 14. Sun and cloud. Chance of showers Wednesday afternoon. Your high tomorrow up to 24.
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8: Here's your latest Environment Canada weather forecast. Some showers with thunder showers this afternoon, about 10 millimeters expected, and up to 30 millimeters in the heaviest showers. High today of 22. For tonight, showers ending this evening, then partly cloudy with a chance of showers overnight. Low 14. For Wednesday, mainly sunny in the morning, then a mix of sun and cloud with a chance of showers for the afternoon tomorrow. High on Wednesday of 24. And for Thursday, a mix of sun and cloud and a high of 24.
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7: Here's your latest Environment Canada weather forecast. Some showers with thunder showers this afternoon, about 10 millimeters expected, and up to 30 millimeters in the heaviest showers. High today of 22. For tonight, showers ending this evening, then partly cloudy with a chance of showers overnight, low 14. For Wednesday, mainly sunny in the morning, then a mix of sun and cloud with a chance of showers for the afternoon tomorrow, high on Wednesday of 24. And for Thursday, a mix of sun and cloud and a high of 24.
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5: Here's your latest Environment Canada weather forecast. Some showers with thunder showers this afternoon, about 10 millimeters expected and up to 30 millimeters in the heaviest showers. High today of 22. For tonight, showers ending this evening, then partly cloudy with a chance of showers overnight, low 14. For Wednesday, mainly sunny in the morning, then a mix of sun and cloud with a chance of showers for the afternoon tomorrow, high on Wednesday of 24. And for Thursday, a mix of sun and cloud and a high of 24.
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0: That's the Monkees. I'm a Believer on 104.9 The Wave. It's Mitch, and happy Tuesday. Hope your day's going good so far. If you haven't done it already, don't forget we got our back-to-school bonus contest. Just launched this yesterday on our website. Just go to thewavebathurst.com. And all you got to do is fill out the info of who you are, your contact info, and why you think you should win the back-to-school bonus. You can tell us anything, you know. Dog ate your homework, or ate your backpack maybe, so you need to get a new one, or be creative. 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

0: Tom Cochran on 104.9 The Wave, and it's a bit of a wet Tuesday, but needed, though, right? I said this yesterday. I'll take rain on a Tuesday. It's okay. I'd rather see it, you know, now than, you know, on the weekend when I want to be outside enjoying it. So I'm okay watching it from inside. Shout out to those that work outside. Not much fun working in the rain, especially when it's kind of humid out like it is. Closer look at your forecast coming up in just a few. Then we'll get back to the tunes with Wham.
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4: Attention motorists, cyclists, and pedestrians. From July 27th to August 26th, Route 134 will be closed to all traffic between Chaleur Street and Morrison Street in the Beresford area for the replacement of the Hashay Brook Culvert. Please follow the posted detours or use Highway 11. Again, Route 134 or Route Principale will be closed to all traffic between Chaleur Street and Morrison Street in the Beresford area from July 27th to August 26th. The town of Bell Bay apologizes for the inconvenience and thanks you for your cooperation.
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7: Wave weather.

your latest Environment Canada weather forecast. Some showers with thunder showers this afternoon, about 10 millimeters expected and up to 30 millimeters in the heaviest showers, high today of 22. For tonight, showers ending this evening, then partly cloudy with a chance of showers overnight, low of 14. For Wednesday, mainly sunny in the morning, then a mix of sun and cloud with a chance of showers for the afternoon tomorrow, high on Wednesday of 24. And for Thursday, a mix of sun and cloud and a high of 24.

0: 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It's Mitch and our Wave Webpole today. We're asking, how do you think Mark Carney is doing negotiating with the United States government? Choices of very good, good, okay, or terrible. Let us know. 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So basically, we're asking you to grade Canada's performance in a political game where nobody seems to know what the final score is.
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Long set of tunes on your Tuesday afternoon. Bit of a rainy Tuesday, but that's okay, right? Great Big C, Steve Winwood coming up after Rod Stewart.

0: Steve Winwood and Valerie on 104.9 The Wave. It's Mitch. And just as everybody was giving up on the Jays and saying they're not going to make the playoffs, all of a sudden they're kind of in a hunt for a wild card spot and squeaked out a 2-1 win over the Red Sox in a game that somehow, I feel like it just got weirder as the game went on. And about as weird as a baseball game should get. So there was the scoreboard error that led to the bizarre seventh inning sequence. There was a 17-minute delay, and then the Red Sox were awarded a run after Toronto appeared to turn a double play. And anyway, but the Jays ended up pulling off the win, and they now improved to 57-63. So I don't know. Do you think they make the playoffs? I kind of gave up a few weeks ago, but anything's possible. This is just Toronto sports stuff doing Toronto sports to me again.
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0: Brian Adams, Summer of 69, 104.9 The Wave, and yes, Radio Bingo is back again tonight at 7, along with their friends with the Kinsman Club of Bathurst and Charlie's Cat Rescue. Your five Leon's Lucky Balls in play for tonight. I-30, I-16, O-75, I-28, and B-5. And the jackpot tonight, $5,600 in 49 numbers or less. So hope you can join us for another round of Radio Bingo. It all kicks off again at 7 o'clock tonight right here on 104.9 The Wave. And all the details, where you can purchase your bingo booklets and more, just head to our website, thewavebathurst.com, and we'll see you later tonight.
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4: Wave weather.
5: Here's your latest Environment Canada weather forecast. A few showers ending this evening, then partly cloudy with a chance of showers overnight. Low of 14. For Wednesday, mainly sunny in the morning, then a mix of sun and cloud with a chance of showers for the afternoon tomorrow. High on Wednesday of 24. And for Thursday, a mix of sun and cloud and a high of 24.
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0: That's Gowan on 104.9 The Wave. It's Mitch. We're going to check in with the newsroom at 4 o'clock. Information update on the way with all the latest in news, weather, and sports around the region.
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0: Lionel Richie all night long. 104.9 The Wave. It's Mitch. And yeah, it's officially back to school season, which means the kids might need some new clothes, some new shoes, new backpacks, supplies, and maybe your wallet needs a little help after all the summer vacation spending. I know I'm just ignoring my credit card at this point. Just, I'll sort that out later. Next thing you know, it'll be Christmas. But anyway, we've got some help for you though. We got the Wave's back to school bonus, which is giving you the chance to win $250 to go towards some back to school shopping. So all you have to do is head to our website, thewavebathurst.com, enter your info and just tell us why you should win. Pretty simple. And, so enter now and we'll, help take a little bit of the sting out of the back to school shopping. Thewavebathurst.com for all the details, and a big thanks to our sponsors over at North Shore Pure Water, BMR Pro, Plas Bathurst Mall, and Bathurst Toyota.
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1: Time for a new edition of Discover the Cover. And got a few different covers of a song we're going to share with you. So first off, the original, Slade's Come On, Feel the Noise. Of course, that version, the original released it in 1973, but the version that was a little more popular that most of us are familiar with, the Quiet Riot version from 1983. And now a different cover I'm going to share with you. So remember the band's Brand Band 3000? This was their big one. Big Shiny Tunes 2, anyone? I was actually listening to this song. This is what led to this whole discussion. I was hanging out with some buddies the other night, and this song came on, and we were discussing the band's name. Is it Brand Band 3000? But he also threw it out there that some people refer to them as Brand Band 3 Grand. And we were browsing their catalog.

Because like that was like they were kind of a one hit wonder band. That was their big song, Drinking in L.A. But they did a cover of Come On Feel the Noise that I was completely unaware of, and I'm not quite sure how I feel about it. I'll let you be the judge on this cover from 1997 of Come On Feel the Noise.

0: I mean, it sounds very 1997, though. Almost kind of sounds like the band Garbage. I'm not feeling that one. No.
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10: Here's your latest Environment Canada weather forecast. A few showers ending this evening, then partly cloudy with a chance of showers overnight. Low of 14. For Wednesday, mainly sunny in the morning, then a mix of sun and cloud with a chance of showers for the afternoon tomorrow. High on Wednesday of 24. And for Thursday, a mix of sun and cloud and a high of 24.
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3: Good afternoon. New Brunswickers are being asked to weigh in on the province's minimum wage. Provincial government has launched a public consultation that will run through October 9th, marking the first time in 10 years that the public has been directly consulted on the minimum wage. Government's reviewing how the rate is set, when it should change, and whether it allows workers to afford basic necessities. Residents are also being asked for input on the current set overtime minimum wage of $23.85 an hour. New Brunswick's current regular minimum wage is $15.90 an hour after a 25-cent increase took effect back in April. That's still the lowest minimum wage in Atlantic Canada and the third lowest in the country. A New Brunswick MP is being told he has no choice but to accept an annual pay raise of just under $9,000. Miramichi Grand Lake MP Mike Dawson filed a court application back in June seeking to refuse the mandatory raise, saying it's wrong to accept it while so many Canadians are struggling with the cost of living. CBC reports that in response, the clerk of the House of Commons has now filed an affidavit saying federal law requires that all MPs receive the salary increase set out in legislation and that making an exception for Dawson would be both illegal and inconvenient. Matter is expected to return to court in the fall. In the meantime, Dawson has been donating the forced pay increase to charity. Three Moncton youths are facing charges following a series of dangerous driving incidents, break-ins, and thefts across southeastern New Brunswick. RCMP say it received multiple reports on Sunday of a stolen vehicle being driven dangerously on Von Harvey Boulevard, with one of the youths seen riding on its roof. Some videos of that have been circulating on social media. Police say the same vehicle was later linked to thefts and break-ins at homes and businesses in the Memram, Cook, and Skidook areas. The vehicle was eventually found abandoned in a ditch. Two 16-year-olds, a boy and a girl, were arrested during a break-in investigation in Memram, Cook East, while a 14-year-old boy later turned himself in. All three have since been released and are due to appear in court in Moncton in November. A trio of great white sharks have been detected in New Brunswick waters in recent days. Those represent just the great whites that have been tagged by the research network OSearch and are thought to be a small number of the actual great whites in our waters. Cross, a 9-foot male, pinged just north of the Bay of Chaleur on Saturday, while a nearly 9-foot female named Nori pinged just south of the Bay of Chaleur this morning. Neither of those compare to Goodall, a 13-foot, 1,400-pound female great white that pinged just off of Rishabucto Village on Sunday. Despite the increased presence of great whites in our waters, there's only ever been one confirmed great white attack on a person in the Maritimes. That occurred in 2021 when a 21-year-old woman survived after being bitten by a great white while swimming off the west coast of Cape Breton. The federal government has announced the launch of a new initiative aimed at supporting the early childhood educator workforce. Jen Nicholson has the details.
4: The government of Canada says it's investing up to $5.4 million through March of next year to support the hiring and retention of ECEs and remove barriers across Canada. The funding is meant to update the national occupational standards, improve labor market information, and modernize workforce tools. Since 2021, the Canadian government has announced more than $58 billion in federal funding to provinces and territories until 2031 to build and maintain a Canada-wide early learning child care system. For MBS News, I'm Jen Nicholson.
3: More than 21,000 people remain under evacuation orders in British Columbia as wildfires continue to burn across the province. That includes the Bald Range fire that exploded near Summerlin, south of Kelowna, over the weekend, forcing Summerlin's 12,000 residents to flee under duress. Police say an 80-year-old woman died while trying to flee that fire with her family, and the mayor of Summerlin has warned residents to prepare for what's gone, as a yet unconfirmed number of homes have been lost. On a bright note, reinforcements are arriving in the province, including 100 firefighters from Mexico. Our officials are telling BC residents to brace themselves for more fires as hot temperatures, strong winds, and the potential for dry lightning will persist through the end of the week. And a former Toronto flight attendant has pleaded guilty to posing as a commercial pilot to get hundreds of free flights from three U.S. airlines. 34-year-old Dallas Pocknerick used a forged pilot ID card to access employee travel benefits on more than 200 flights between January of 2020 and October of 2024. According to the Associated Press, his scheme came to an end in October of 2024 when the fake ID was flagged in Panama. He was arrested and then extradited to the U.S. to face wire fraud charges. Toronto-based airline where he previously worked has not been identified. Case highlights concerns over airport and airline security and how former airline employees may exploit their knowledge. Pocknerick's guilty plea comes as Jeffrey Wall is scheduled to enter a plea next month. Wall is accused of forging his pilot's license to illegally fly thousands of passengers for Air Canada for nearly two decades. In sports in the majors tonight, the Blue Jays host the Red Sox in Toronto, while the Yankees face the Mariners in the Bronx. Now you're up to date. I'm Jeff Goodfellow.
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2: Wave weather.
3: Here's your latest Environment Canada weather forecast. A few showers ending this evening, then partly cloudy with a chance of showers overnight. Low of 14. For Wednesday, mainly sunny in the morning, then a mix of sun and cloud with a chance of showers for the afternoon tomorrow. High on Wednesday of 24. And for Thursday, a mix of sun and cloud and a high of 24.
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The Honey Drippers on the All 80s Feel Good Drive Home. 104.9 The Wave. It's Mitch. We got Lou Graham, Krista Berg on the way. But first, it's the Parachute Club.

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0: Mr. Bird, wrapping up the All Ladies Feel Good Drive Home on 104.9 The Wave. It's Mitch hanging out with you, and some good news for Amazon shoppers here in Bathurst. There's a new building that's going up in the just outside of Halifax in the Burnside area, and it's a few hours away, but the impact could reach right across the Maritimes in Atlantic Canada. So the warehouse, you know, means more jobs for, you know, the construction of the building, and also could lead to, obviously going to lead to jobs within the distribution center, but also potentially faster deliveries. So there you go. Could mean ordering something online on Monday and wondering why you haven't received it by Monday afternoon. But seriously though, it's another big investment in Atlantic Canada's economy, and yeah, good news for anyone who enjoys having practically anything delivered right to their front door. So yes, I won't have to ask my wife any more questions. Like, all right, the distribution center just a few hours away. That's why.
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0: Alanis Morissette on 104.9 The Wave and talk a little bit ago about the new Amazon building coming to just outside of Halifax, which will, you know, it'll obviously impact us here in Bathurst. Did I mention the size of the building? Have you been to the IKEA in Halifax? It's pretty big. And this new Amazon building, it's supposed to be three times as big as that IKEA store. That's like 3.2 million square feet or something like that. Like just the four stories high, like just massive. Anyway, that's what's coming. Weather details on the way. Just a few of them. Back to the tunes with Brian Adams.
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7: Wave weather.
8: Here's your latest Environment Canada weather forecast. A few showers ending this evening, then partly cloudy with a chance of showers overnight. Low of 14. For Wednesday, mainly sunny in the morning, then a mix of sun and cloud with a chance of showers for the afternoon tomorrow. High on Wednesday of 24. And for Thursday, a mix of sun and cloud and a high of 24.
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1: Billy Joel on 104.9 The Wave. It's Mitch, and yeah, Blue Jays back to it again tonight for another bout with the Red Sox after the bizarre game that was last night. After, yeah, the what was it, the 17-minute delay, and the Red Sox were awarded a run. And anyway, Jays still managed to squeak out the win, so some good news there. And they've improved their record now to 57-63. So all of a sudden, they're starting to win some games. I don't know if it's, you know, the trades have worked in their favor, or they're just starting to play ball. Like, we know that either way, some weird stuff that's going on right now. I still don't think they're making the playoffs, but I hope I'm wrong. I really do. But anyway, back to it, 8 o'clock tonight, another round against the Red Sox.
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4: Attention motorists, cycalists, and pedestrians. From July 27th to August 26th, Route 134 will be closed to all traffic between Chaleur Street and Morrison Street in the Beresford area for the replacement of the Hashay Brook Culvert. Please follow the posted detours or use Highway 11. Again, Route 134 or Route Principal will be closed to all traffic between Chaleur Street and Morrison Street in the Beresford area from July 27th to August 26th. The town of Bell Bay apologizes for the inconvenience and thanks you for your cooperation.
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0: McGowan. Strange Animal on 104.9 The Wave. Speaking of strange animals, see the guy down in Moncton, the viral video of the riding on the roof of a moving car. That's a good idea. That's smart. Yeah, Drew's drawing a little bit of outrage online. A lot of people just calling it incredibly dangerous. And anyway, police are working to identify those involved and to remind everyone that risky viral video attempts can have some serious consequences. And also just another example of why hold my energy drink and watch this. Not really a good transportation plan. Just saying.
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0: it was Friday. Only Tuesday. But some good news. Tomorrow, Jeff will be announcing the winner of our next Wave breakfast break before he heads out on Thursday to deliver some breakfast sandwiches and coffee and treats to somebody's workplace. And it could be you. Maybe Jeff will announce your name and your workplace tomorrow. But you got to enter to win. 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
2: Here's your latest Environment Canada weather forecast. A few showers ending this evening, then partly cloudy with a chance of showers overnight. Low of 14. For Wednesday, mainly sunny in the morning, then a mix of sun and cloud with a chance of showers for the afternoon tomorrow. High on Wednesday of 24. And for Thursday, a mix of sun and cloud and a high of 24.
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0: Tragically Hip, Boots or Hearts on 104.9 The Wave. Got my Tragically Hip shirt on today. Just, I don't know. Felt like wearing it. And I believe we're coming up here in just, well, less than 2 weeks from the 10th anniversary of the final show from Kingston. How has it been 10 years? Just blows my mind. Anyway, and of course there's going to be a rebroadcast of the final show, which I actually have a copy of it that I saved from the night of, that I have saved onto a USB drive that I could throw it on from time to time if I really wanted to, but may have to join in on that one when they do the rebroadcast here. It's not this coming weekend, the following weekend, August 22nd, they'll be doing that, so should be fun. Anyway, my name is Mitch. That's going to do it for me. Enjoy the rest of your Tuesday night. Back with you 2 p.m. tomorrow. We got bingo coming up at 7.
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0: The phone number to call if you have a winner is 506-548-8851.
1: Le numéro de téléphone à appeler si vous avez une carte gagnante est le 506-548-8851.
0: If there are any discrepancies of a card or number, the Kinsman's Club card number will be upheld.
1: En cas de divergence d'une carte ou d'un numéro, la carte et le numéro du Club Kinsman seront conservés.
0: You must be 16 to play.
1: Vous devez avoir 16 ans pour jouer.
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3: All right, welcome to another edition of Radio Bingo, and we are back here after a break and stuff here. That's all right. That microphone, it happens all the time, no worries. We're back, of course, and those that purchased cards for last week are certainly good for this week after that freak windstorm. So thanks a lot for playing along this evening. It's Jeff with your numbers, and we are going to start, as per usual, with our Leon's Lucky Balls. We've got five in play for this evening. Your first one is I-30, eat-thront. Your second Leon's Lucky Ball is I-16, eat-says. Third Leon's Lucky Ball is O-75, O-Soissons-Kings. Fourth Leon's Lucky Ball is I-28, eat-vent-wit. And your fifth Leon's Lucky Ball is B-5, B-Sank. B5, B5. Four of those for 1,000. Zero plus sales capped at 1,000 is your B5 there. So those are your Leon's Lucky Balls for this evening as we get set for Game 1. Two lines played only on the blue card for 200. Game 1 is coming up.
1: Et maintenant, nous commençons la partie numéro 1. 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
3: All right, we get set here for game one. 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First number is B13, B3. 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

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B5. 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Stay with us. 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

0: Welcome back to Radio Bingo on 104.9 The Wave. 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
1: All right, we're back, and we got Susan as the first winner of the evening. Jean Coutu Bathurst was the location there for the winning card. So we're heading into game two now. Two lines or one line in four corners on the orange card. Game two coming up for 200.
2: À cette heure, nous jouons la partie numéro 2. 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

G55, Jet 55. 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All right, taking a call on this one on game two here. Your time is 7:18 on Radio Bingo. Jeff with your numbers tonight, and we're going to introduce you to the cat of the week, which is Petunia, or Luna, a.k.a. Petunia. Luna came into foster care with her five kittens, Rose and Mina, Susie, Moon, and Shadow, and she was an amazing mama, and all five of her babies have now found their forever homes. So it's finally Luna's turn now, right? This beautiful girl is an absolute purring machine. She loves pets and attention and spending time with her favorite humans. In fact, Luna definitely prefers people over other cats and would be happiest in a solo cat home where she can be the queen. Luna enjoys the simple things in life, eating, playing, resting, getting all the pets, all that fun stuff. And she's a very sweet girl who has so much love to give. And after raising five kittens and watching them all find their families, the folks at Charlie's Cat would love nothing more than to see Luna finally get her own forever family. And definitely Luna deserves it. Could you be the one Luna's been waiting for? If you're interested in adopting Luna, applications are available in both French and English on their Facebook page. So check that out for Charlie's Cat Rescue and make Luna yours today. So that is the cat of the week. Your time is 7:19. We're just verifying here a possible winner on game two on Radio Bingo. We thank you so much for playing along this evening. So we'll take a short break and we'll be right back here. Stay with us as Radio Bingo continues on 104.9 The Wave.

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1: All right, we're back with some winners to report. We had Lorraine as a winner, Terrio's Groceries, and Krista was the winner as well. And we also have a winner who shall remain nameless, but Lexit Vanier was the location. All right, so we're going to move into game three on this one, which is the X game on the green card. Game three for 200 is coming up.
2: C'est le temps pour la partie numéro 3. Jouer sur la carte verte. C'est la partie X.
1: Okay, your first number on game three is 066. 066. 066.

0: I-17. 8 Descent.
1: I-17, 8 Descent. By the way, Kim was our winner from Lexit Vanier, so just to confirm, the third winner from Game 2. Kim is now not nameless. I-18. 8 Descent. I-18, 8 Descent.

0: 061.
1: Os was on A. 061. Os was on A. Taking a call. All right. Could be a winner. So we'll take a short break here. We'll be right back on Radio Bingo on 104.9 The Wave. Stay with us.

0: Petro-Canada. So congratulations to those folks. And we are moving into game four. Two lines or one line and four corners on the yellow card for 200. Game four is coming up.
1: Et maintenant, nous commençons la partie numéro 4. Jouer sur la carte jaune, nous jouons pour deux lignes ou une ligne et les quatre coins.
0: G48, G48.

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Possible winner on game four. Your time is 7:38. It's Radio Bingo here on 104.9 The Wave. So we'll check in on that and return shortly. Stay with us. We'll be right back.

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1: All right, we're back on Radio Bingo. Our latest winner is Linda, who received the winning card as a gift there on Game 4. So congratulations. Time is 7:40, and we're heading towards Game 5 at this point, which is two lines with a wild number played on the pink card for 200. Game 5 is coming up.
2: On commence la partie numéro 5. Jouer sur la carte rose. Nous jouons pour deux lignes avec une balle frime.
1: 061, 061. That's your wild number, 061-061. We'll give you a couple minutes to dab off all the numbers on your card or cards ending in 1. Tous les numéros qui finissent par 1 sans frime. 741 on Radio Bingo. We're on Game 5, two lines with a wild number on the pink card. While you dab off your wild numbers, the Kinsman Club of Bathurst bingos this weekend. 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And don't forget about the jackpot balls. They're starting at $100 this weekend. That's the Kinsman Club of Bathurst Bingos. They're at 6:30 Saturday and Sunday, 1100 St. Peter Avenue. More details on their Facebook page. We're on Radio Bingo on 104.9 The Wave. Jeff with your numbers tonight. It's Game 5, two lines with a wild number on the pink card. The next one up is I-26, E-26, I-26, E-26.

I-19, 80 sniff. I-19, 80 sniff. We're taking the call on game 5, so possible winner there. Stay with us. We'll be right back on Radio Bingo.

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1: All right, so we got Donna, our latest winner. Fournette's was the location there for Game 5. So that means we're going to be heading into Game 6 now. Game 6 is the start of the progressive game. One line the hard way on the gray card. Game 6 for 200. It's coming up.
2: Et maintenant, nous jouons la partie numéro 6. Sur la carte grise, toutes les parties à partir d'Aster vont être jouées sur la carte grise. La partie numéro 6, on joue pour une ligne à la manière difficile. 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
1: All right, game 6. First number is I-27. E-27. I-27. E-27.

074, au 74. 074, au 74. All right, we've got a call. Possible winner. We'll check it out and be right back on Radio Bingo. Please stay with us.

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1: All right, we're back here on Radio Bingo on the latest game. And we've got two winners. It was Gail Lexit-Vanier. And we also had Diana Furnettes as well. So congratulations to those folks. That was from game six. So we're heading into game seven now. Around the free on the same gray card, game seven is coming up.
2: Maintenant, la partie numéro 7. On continue sur la carte grise. On joue pour autour du gratuit.
1: I think we're going to call our 12th number. Yep. Okay, so this is B1, B1, B1, B1. Welcome our new member to the fold, Dana, the Charlie's Cat Rescue. Doing a great job for us tonight, along with Jamie and Melanie, Joanne and Jennifer, Mike and Ken from the Kinsman Club of Bathurst. My name is Jeff, and we thank you for being with us tonight. Your next number is B3, B3. 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

N32 and 30. Taking a call here on Game 7, so that means a possible winner. We'll check it out. And, of course, we'll be right back on Radio Bingo. 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
1: All right, we're back with our latest winner, Claire. Lexit Petit Rocher was the location there. So 7 games down as we head into Game 8 on the Progressive Game full card. And, of course, tonight, 49 numbers or less get you $5,600 on the jackpot. 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
1: 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It's 068, 068, 068.

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Next number is G58. 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

N31. We're taking a call on that one. Possible winner. We'll check it out. We'll be right back on Radio Bingo.

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1: All right, we got a couple winners on Game 8. Muriel was a winner at Pisserie de Coin at Lorville. And also Matt was a winner as well, Jean Coutu. So congratulations to those folks. We thank everybody for playing along this evening on Radio Bingo. And, of course, we'll be back next week. Have yourself a great night.
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